0: points lost, the hugs with friends and people that we loved, all these things that we took for granted.
1: We've lost dancing.

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See you at the bar, you was hardly talking. That's when I knew that your heart was scarring. Friends to lovers need a part to star in. Like, wait, babe, let

0: Gera in Nicki Minaj in Florida, Random Girls at za začetek druge ure v Nalivanju pa še predoglasi z nami David Thames, Rain Dance. Predtem Michael Schulte, 5 AM. Najprej pa Ray, Where is my husband?
1: A bova z, a bova brez.

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That's when I knew that your heart was scarring. 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

0: Mi smo Salomon i ti si z nami.
1: You met me in LES playing pool. You held the copper cup as he chugged that Mexican mule. Recognized danger, still fell in love like a fool, 'cause it was worth the risk. You're the exception, you weren't the rule.

0: you go. There's something I want you to have.
1: Oh, it's beautiful. But wait a minute. 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
0: Yeah, yes, it is.
1: But I thought the old lady dropped it into the ocean in the air.